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1: If you can't get enough Green Day, well, this is for you. Green Day TV, or GD TV, is now live on YouTube and promises a 24/7 nonstop stream of live footage, music videos, and unearthed VHS tapes, deep cuts, and probably some stuff that should have stayed in the archives. So if you're on YouTube and you want to see some Green Day, well, 24 hours a day, 7 days a week. There it is. Dead Poets Society will release their third album, Monarch, on October 2nd. Check out the new single and video from it. It's called Cold, and it's on YouTube. And a new trailer has dropped for the upcoming documentary about Travis Barker of Blink 182. Travis Barker, Louder Than Fear, will hit Hulu on August 13th, and the trailer features fellow drummers Tommy Lee of Motley Crue, Questlove of The Roots, and the late great Taylor Hawkins of The Foo Fighters, plus his Blink 182 bandmates Mark Hoppus and Tom DeLonge. You can watch that on YouTube. Barker also revealed an update about the next Blink album, saying the trio is going to be working on it throughout the fall.
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3: The state has awarded four agencies in Boone and Winnebago counties a combined $8.9 million to prepare for future industrial development. The site readiness grants include $5 million to help Belvedere extend water main infrastructure to land directly west of the Belvedere Assembly Plant. That plot between Town Hall and Irene Roads could become a future industrial park for companies that supply parts to Stellantis. Other projects include more than $3.6 million to extend water and sewer infrastructure to land southwest of Main Street and U.S. Route 20 in Rockford for future industrial growth. Kevin Haas reporting.
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1: Reluctantly crouched at the starting line. 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

0: 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Starting Memorial Day weekend, Matt and Lou will see who can drink 104 beers first. I'm sure we really had to twist their arms to do this again.
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0: Anyway, we'll cap it all off with the grand finale going down on Saturday, August 29th at Garrett's Restaurant and Bar on North Bell School Road. 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
2: Conklin Academy has unveiled a $20 million expansion that's designed to transform the Rockford School into a fully realized international baccalaureate academy for students from kindergarten through eighth grade. The addition accommodates a growing number of middle school students at Conklin. They worked from module classroom pods last year. Students returned to the classroom on Thursday. Kevin House reporting.
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Weather Service in Milwaukee Sullivan has issued a severe thunderstorm warning for southeastern Greene County in south-central Wisconsin, southwestern Rock County in south-central Wisconsin, until 3:30 a.m. At 2:41 a.m., a severe thunderstorm was located near Durand, or 8 miles southeast of Broadhead, moving east at 15 miles per hour. Hazard, 60 miles per hour wind gusts and quarter-size hail. Source, radar indicated. Impact, hail damage to vehicles is expected. Expect wind damage to roofs, siding, and trees. Locations impacted include Beloit, South Beloit, Broadhead, Orfordville, Newark, Fuggs Hollow, Shapir, Afton, Judah, and Avon. For your protection, move to an interior room on the lowest floor of a building,

The National Weather Service in Milwaukee-Sullivan has issued a severe thunderstorm warning for southwestern Walworth County in southeastern Wisconsin, southeastern Rock County in south-central Wisconsin, until 3:30 a.m. At 3:02 a.m., a severe thunderstorm was located over Clinton, or 10 miles east of Beloit, moving southeast at 25 miles per hour. Hazard, 60 miles per hour wind gusts and quarter-size hail. Source, radar indicated. Impact, hail damage to vehicles is expected. Expect wind damage to roofs, siding, and trees. Locations impacted include Delavan, Williams Bay, Walworth, Clinton, Fontana on Geneva Lake, Sharon, Darien, Tiffany, Allen's Grove, Avalon, Shapir, Emerald Grove, Fuggs Hollow, and Delavan Lake. 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

The National Weather Service in Chicago has issued a severe thunderstorm warning for northwestern McHenry County in northeastern Illinois, northern Boone County in north central Illinois, until 4:15 a.m. At 3:10 a.m., a severe thunderstorm was located near Clinton, or 10 miles east of Beloit, moving southeast at 25 miles per hour. Hazard, 60 miles per hour wind gusts and quarter-size hail. Source, radar indicated. Impact, hail damage to vehicles is expected. 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
1: You take pride in this community you love. 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

0: 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I died and you watched me. 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
3: Alrighty, we are back on a Tuesday morning. What's up, everybody? Up with the sun, getting it done, just like me out there listening. It is the Morning X. How are you, 6 a.m. crowd? We're back after a brief day off yesterday. I needed a day. You know, every once in a while, you just got to take a day for yourself. Did you even know I was gone? Probably not. We read best ofs, quote unquote best ofs yesterday. But, you know, day offs are nice. You know, you get to, you don't really get to do anything, though. Like, you have to just catch up on things you haven't done, like yard work and laundry and groceries and errands. And it's like all of a sudden the day is over and you're like, well, what happened? I didn't even get to enjoy it. I'm telling you, I need like a week off. I just need lots and lots of vacation. That ain't happening. Well, welcome back to it, everybody. It's, man, it was muggy yesterday. A little hot and muggy, humid day out there today as well. It's the humidity that's killing me out there. I don't know about you, but yesterday, ugh, man, you're sitting outside just sweating. Well, you know, today, back at the show, couple of things. It is Festmas here in August on the X, which means we're getting you qualified for all kinds of festivals starting this week. The first festival we're getting to you is the Velocity Fest, and that is going to be in Dyersville, Iowa, where that's the Field of Dreams, and that's where they're doing a fest at, all right? And there's all sorts of cool bands on there, like Shinedown is going to be on that fest. Also, Creed and Skillet, and I believe Carrie Underwood, too, and more. And we'll get you a qualifying keyword for that in the 8 o'clock hour sometime. Sometime in the 8 o'clock hour. I can't tell you when. I'm not supposed to tell you when, but you have to be listening for the... You'll know when you hear it, all right? And then you get a keyword, and then that's how we're going to do that. But what I can tell you, too, is at 7:10, got Motley Crue tickets for you. Yes, The Crow, the return of the Carnival of Sins tour with Motley Crue is coming to Tinley Park August 22nd, which is soon. And at 7:10, we'll give those tickets away to you. So ticket giveaways, qualifying for festivals. I mean, we're back in it, baby. Here for you. 815-874-2104 is our phone number. You can call, text, what have you. Speaking of concerts, man, last weekend went to go see the Foo Fighters at Soldier Field. They did not disappoint. And I think they did this one. I don't remember. They played for 3 hours, which is crazy. This is the Morning X. Thanks for being out there. City.

0: It is the Morning X, and the fifth annual Rockford Hero Climb is making its way to Swanson Stadium at Guilford High School on September 13th. In studio, I have Andrew with the Wind Pursue Fire Department. Good morning, Andrew.
1: Good morning. How are you?
0: All right. First off, I got to ask you, Wind Pursue Fire Department, where exactly is that at?
1: So we cover about 65 square miles just west of Rockford.
0: Okay. Okay. So it's like a joint effort.
1: Yeah.
0: With different departments, kind of.
1: So we're our own department. We cover, you know, three different villages out there.
0: All right. Cool. Well, it's always nice to speak with a firefighter. This is exactly what this is all about. Because as you know, the Hero Climb, it's in remembrance of all those firefighters and police officers who lost their lives that day. Now, you participated in this last year, I believe.
1: Yes, I did. And it's such a great event.
0: It's a wonderful event. You know, did you climb the stairs last year?
1: I sure did.
0: We
1: climbed all of them. We even had quite a few of us in gear, and we're hoping this year going to have more firefighters and police officers in gear this year.
0: I saw that. Were you in gear last year?
1: I was, yeah.
0: What was it like climbing those steps? Because it's a symbolic climb of 110 flights of stairs. So what was it like climbing in all that gear?
1: So it's always very humbling to be a part of an event like this. It takes you back to where you were those days, the struggles that everyone, not just first responders, but everyone dealt with at that time. Mm-hmm. And it's a lot of work for everyone to do.
0: Yeah. And when you do it too, when you climb, whether you're wearing gear or not, you feel accomplished, and you also feel like maybe you did something good as well.
1: Yeah.
0: You know,
1: very, very, very much so. This year, as always, it's going towards the Greg Lindmark Foundation.
0: Right. And now you have worked with the Greg Lindmark Foundation in the past, or you've had friends who have.
1: Yeah, I've had coworkers, friends, family, had a lot of people who've dealt with the Greg Lindmark Foundation. They're actually a nonprofit organization based out of Roscoe and Rockford. They provide free confidential mental health counseling for police, fire, first responders, EMS, dispatchers.
0: Right. And as you know, I mean, working in your line of work as a fire or police officer or wherever, I mean, there's a lot of stresses that go with that job. And sometimes you need someone to talk to.
1: You do. PTSD is something that we have pushed the last 20 years to really bring to the forefront, that it's okay to not be okay. It's okay to get help. It's okay to reach out. The Greg Lindmark Foundation last year did over 1,000 counseling sessions.
0: Really?
1: All for free for the people who need them.
0: That's right. It's a free service provided to first responders in the community. And we like to shine a light on that and let people, because people might not know about it as well, you know? So we're happy that you guys are involved this year. And, if you can make it out, we would love for you to join us. It's this event is for everybody. I mean, you saw all kinds of people out there last year, right?
1: Yeah. Oh, yeah. If the stairs aren't your deal, you can walk the track.
0: Oh, that's right.
1: You can push strollers on the track. You can walk the track. There'll be vendors there. Just come out and just support the day.
0: Support the day. And like I said, it's going to be you'll definitely get your steps in that day. And you'll also feel good about doing something good as well. And it's a really well attended event every year. I feel like we just get more and more people, you know,
1: every year it's growing, which is important since a lot of the new firefighters weren't even born in 2001.
0: Isn't that crazy?
1: It's hard to believe that it's been 25 years
0: is
1: already.
0: It 25 years since then. It's just, where is the time gone? You know? Well, thank you for everything that you do. We appreciate you very much, and we thank you so much for coming out and supporting us yet again this year for the fifth annual Rockford Hero Climb at Swanson Stadium, Guilford High School. You can get registered right now at thexrockford.com, and also if you get registered right now, you're guaranteed a commemorative t-shirt. So we'll get you a t-shirt, a little goodie bag to go along with it. And also, stretch, I would say, before you start climbing those steps.
1: A little bit of workout ahead of time. Maybe start training now for it a little bit.
0: Yeah. We're going to give you like water and snacks and things, but you definitely, you can do it. But yeah, you might want to, like you said, get a little bit ready for it. You know, maybe take a few practice steps or something. I don't know.
1: Yeah. Do some extra stairs in your house now and again.
0: Do some extra stairs. Well, Andrew, thank you so much for stopping by, and we will see you out at Swanson Stadium.
1: Can't wait.
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2: All right, let's try this again. 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
5: City council members have chosen an acting mayor to lead Rockford after Mayor Tom McNamara's resignation at the end of the month. Alderwoman Janessa Neal will serve in the temporary role. She will have the job from August 31st until a newly elected mayor is sworn in on May 3rd. She was picked in a 6-4 vote of the city council, with three Republican aldermen abstaining because they questioned the council's legal authority to appoint the position. Conklin Academy has unveiled a $20 million expansion that's designed to transform the Rockford School into a fully realized international baccalaureate academy for students from kindergarten through 8th grade. The addition accommodates a growing number of middle school students at Conklin. They worked from module classroom pods last year. Students return to the classroom in Rockford on Thursday. A proposal to grant landmark status to a former Rockford die-cast toy factory on the city's northwest side has earned preliminary approval from a city council panel. The council's Code and Regulation Committee voted unanimously Monday night in favor of local landmark status for the former A&E Tool & Gage at 1202 Eddy Avenue. The 77-year-old building was where die-cast cars and trucks were made for more than three decades under the Midget Toy brand. The matter goes for full council consideration next week. Reporting for RockRiverCurrent.com, I'm Kevin Haas.
6: The San Diego Padres helped the Cubs by beating the Brewers 3-2 yesterday. The Sox and the Cubs had the night off. The Phillies beat the Cardinals 6-5. Tonight, the Cubs are in Washington to battle the Nationals. The White Sox are at home hosting the Cincinnati Reds. Cardinals host the Phillies again, and the Brewers and the Padres again laid out on the West Coast tonight. Chicago Sky fall to the Storm 97-88 in the WNBA yesterday. Jonah Koch, last year's U.S. 1500 meters champion, was stripped of his title and received a three-year ban yesterday for blood doping. The 29-year-old's ban came after tests were confirmed and conducted and retested for illegal use of drugs. Finally, the Phillies and the Minnesota Twins are at the iconic Field of Dreams ballpark for their memorial broadcast again, live on Netflix this Thursday night, 7:30 p.m. Field of Dreams star Kevin Costner is set to return to the broadcast again on Thursday night. If they play it, we will watch it. That's sports. I'm Steve Summers.
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2: 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It's Bears. 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Let's talk about that. Let's talk about that. 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Why are you doing this to me? There's a bed. Yeah. Here we go. Yeah. You're listening to the Morning X. Steve Summers joins me in studio. Hi, Steve.
15: Hey, it's Bear time.
2: Oh, boy. Woo-hoo. Ow. All right. Are you a fair guy, Steve? Everybody says it. Chelsea loves the Boone County Fair.

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Be listening for your chance to win your way there. On the X right now, it's Daughtry.

0: You're listening to the Morning X. Steve Summers joins me in studio. Hi, Steve.
1: Hey, it's fair time, Matt.
0: Oh, boy.
1: Time for the Boone County Fair starting today and going all the way through Sunday.
0: Yee-haw! Ow! All right. Are you a fair guy, Steve?
1: Well, I'd like to be better than fair, but yeah, I am a fair. I love a good fair. Boone County Fair, one of the best fairs in the state of Illinois.
0: Everybody says it. Chelsea loves the Boone County Fair.
1: It is so good. The food is good. The people are good. The Fireman District, the Boone County Fire District 2 Donut Hut is open again.
0: Oh, good.
1: So we'll get some donuts and all that fun stuff and make it a tradition.
0: Now, I heard the baked potatoes are good, too.
1: I'll take that as a rumor because I'm not going to find out. I'm not a big pickle guy.
0: You're not. Wait a second. No, baked potato, not pickle.
1: Oh, thank you. Okay. Baked potatoes are good. Yes.
0: Yeah, I was going to say, what do you think I said?
1: You said pickles.
0: I did not.
1: You said pickles.
0: We're going to have to run that back.
1: Well, with all that baked,
0: I heard the baked pickles are pretty good, Steve.
1: Yeah, let's deep fry that big pickle.
0: Anyway, so you got big pickles, maybe. You also have baked potatoes, and the fireman donuts is what you like.
1: Yeah, Queen Pageant is tonight. I'll be the MC starting
0: at
1: 7:30.
0: You've been doing the Queen Pageant for a long time now, haven't you?
1: Well, I've been in radio for about 43 years. I think I've been doing this for about 40 of those years.
0: You've been judging that pageant for 40 years.
1: No, hosting it.
0: Oh, hosting
1: it. I've judged, and it's a biatch. It's much easier hosting because you want them all to win, so I'd rather host.
0: All right, well, look for Steve at the Boone County Fair, being the MC and wonderful host that he is.
1: And look for Matt checking the size of your pickle over the weekend.
0: Thanks, Steve.
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0: 9 points here on 104.9 The X, and as promised, we got Motley Crue tickets for you. That's right, The Crew. It's the return of the Carnival of Sins tour with Motley Crue, Credit Union One Amphitheater, Tinley Park, next Saturday, by the way. Next Saturday. You can buy tickets, sure. But why not win them with me? And since it's, you know, Motley Crue, I thought we'd do Famous Crues, because we got to do, like, shticky stuff here on the radio. So you tell me who this famous crew is. Could be from a television show or a movie. And then you win your way to Motley Crue. All right. This crew consists of Ian Spangler, Ray Stantz, Winston Zeddemore, and Peter Venkman. They make up an iconic crew who keeps New York City safe from evil spirits. Who are they? 815-874-2104. Caller X takes the guess. Egon Spangler, Ray, Winston, and Peter Venkman. That's a crew. You should know their names. Who are they, though? Caller X on the line gets to play and possibly win here with the X. Call me.
1: Something takes a part of me. Something lost and never seen.

0: This is the Morning X. Giving away tickets to go see Motley Crue next Saturday at the Credit Union Amphitheater in Tinley Park. 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
1: Steve.
0: Hey, Steve. All right. You Motley Crue fan?
1: Yeah.
0: All right. Well, you might be going to the show if you can answer this question. Egon, Ray, Winston, Peter, they all make up the crew that hangs out in New York City and keeps them safe from evil spirits. Who is the crew I'm talking about?
1: Ghostbusters.
0: Oh, they are the Ghostbusters. Congratulations. You, my friend, are going to see Motley Crue next Saturday in Tinley Park.
1: Yeah.
0: Yeah, who are you going to call?
1: Ghostbusters.
0: That's right. More chances for you to win tomorrow right here on the Morning X.
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0: 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What it is with you?
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2: Okay, it's 7:30, and let's see if we have news this time for real with Kevin Haas.
3: City council members have chosen an acting mayor to lead Rockford after Mayor Tom McNamara's resignation at the end of the month. Alderwoman Janessa Neal will serve in the temporary role. She will have the job from August 31st until a newly elected mayor is sworn in on May 3rd. She was picked in a 6-4 vote of the city council, with three Republican aldermen abstaining because they questioned the council's legal authority to appoint the position. Conklin Academy has unveiled a $20 million expansion that's designed to transform the Rockford School into a fully realized international baccalaureate academy for students from kindergarten through 8th grade. The addition accommodates a growing number of middle school students at Conklin. They worked from module classroom pods last year. Students return to the classroom in Rockford on Thursday. A proposal to grant landmark status to a former Rockford die-cast toy factory on the city's northwest side has earned preliminary approval from a city council panel. The council's Code and Regulation Committee voted unanimously Monday night in favor of local landmark status for the former A&E Tool & Gauge at 1202 Eddy Avenue. The 77-year-old building was where die-cast cars and trucks were made for more than three decades under the Midget Toy brand. The matter goes for full council consideration next week. Reporting for RockRiverCurrent.com, I'm Kevin Haas.
2: All right, thanks, Kevin. 7:30 run right now, and we could have some severe storms rolling through the area very shortly here, and rain throughout the day as well. Temperatures in the mid-80s out there. It's all that humidity today. Tonight, down into the upper 60s for a low, or tonight, I should say, and then ahead for tomorrow, a good chance of rain for your Wednesday and a high of 84. We are under a severe storm watch right now here in the state line area, and it is 73. It's what it is.
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4: The San Diego Padres helped the Cubs by beating the Brewers 3-2 yesterday. The Sox and the Cubs had the night off. The Phillies beat the Cardinals 6-5. Tonight, the Cubs are in Washington to battle the Nationals. The White Sox are at home hosting the Cincinnati Reds. Cardinals host the Phillies again, and the Brewers and the Padres again laid out on the West Coast tonight. Chicago Sky fall to the Storm 97-88 in the WNBA yesterday. Jonah Koch, last year's U.S. 1500-meters champion, was stripped of his title and received a three-year ban yesterday for blood doping. The 29-year-old's ban came after tests were confirmed and conducted and retested for illegal use of drugs. Finally, the Phillies and the Minnesota Twins are at the iconic Field of Dreams ballpark for their memorial broadcast again, live on Netflix this Thursday night, 7:30 p.m. Field of Dreams star Kevin Costner is set to return to the broadcast again on Thursday night. If they play it, we will watch it. That's sports. I'm Steve Summers.
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Festmas is here on the X, and over the next coming weeks, you have a chance to win your way to some of the biggest fests in the Midwest. First up is Velocity Fest in Dyersville, Iowa, with Shinedown and Creed. Collective Soul will be there, Skillet, a ton more bands, Blackstone Cherry just added. And sometime in the 8 o'clock hour, I can't tell you when, we're going to get you qualified to go. So be listening for your chance to qualify. You'll know it when you hear it, all right? But that happens in the 8 o'clock hour. It's Festmas here in August on the X, hooking you up with concert tickets to Velocity Fest. Sometime in the 8 o'clock hour, I'll be listening for your chance to get qualified with the X.

0: This is the Morning X. Kevin Haas joining me in studio.
1: Matt, one of my big pet peeves in stand-up, I don't know if this happens to you, but sometimes after a show, people will wait in line to see me to try to punch up my jokes for me.
0: Do they really do that?
1: Yeah, they'll be like, oh, you know what you should have said? So far, by the way, people are 0 for a million on having a good idea. But there are people who will come up to me and try to punch up my jokes after a show to tell me what I should have said after that bit about Taco Bell or whatever.
0: Well, don't you just love that?
1: Yeah.
0: Isn't it fun? Do people give you notes?
1: Do you have that? Do you get that at all?
0: Only in my real life when we talk to Chelsea on her show. Do you ever notice that when we go down there and talk, like she's like, so Kevin and Matt are here. You guys are pathetic losers. Go on.
1: Whenever she brings both you and I on her show at the same time, I know it's going to be something about being old and still single.
0: I know. And then the problem with that is I'm happy to oblige and play along. But then I go out into the world. And I forget that what we say in this in this microphone, you can hear not only in Illinois, but in Wisconsin and online, God knows where.
1: So are people coming up to try to punch up your life?
0: They're trying to punch up my life, just like they're trying to punch up your jokes. Like, you know, they're like, you know, we hear you talk about being sad and pathetic on the radio. Here's what you should do. Someone told me that I look disinterested.
1: That you look in just in general?
0: They're like,
1: you have resting disinterest.
0: Yes, they're like, what your problem is you look disinterested, so no one wants to approach you. I'm like, geez, all right. Like, this is just people coming up to me without soliciting them for that advice.
1: Oh, that is brutal. I can't.

0: Oh, wow, you're so brave to do that.
1: Oh, I have, actually.
0: That's the worst, because brave is like saying you weren't good at it. It's not, LeBron James isn't brave when he gets a triple-double.
1: That was a very brave triple-double,
0: yeah,
1: LeBron.
0: Exactly.
1: No, so my first, here we go. My first stand-up gig ever was in Minot, North Dakota. It was my first real gig. I had gotten a gig to open up for this comedian on the road. It was Minot, which was 12 hours away from where I lived in Bloomington. But I got a car and I drove up there and I did my set.
0: I know Minot. They had a CBA team when the Rockford Lightning existed. Yeah. We played Minot.
1: Their slogan is, why not Minot? I got a pin that says it. So after the show, I get done. I also play guitar in my act. That was my act. I would go up and sing funny songs. After I got off stage, this dude comes up to me and goes, well, I'll tell you one thing, man. You got some balls on you. And I was like, okay. Which meant like I sucked, but I had the stones to go up there and at least try.
0: It's the worst compliment. You're so brave is such a bad compliment.
1: You're brave for being so sucky up there.
0: Right. I could never go up there and be as bad as you are.
1: I mean, what you did up there, embarrassing, all right?
0: But it didn't even seem to affect you.
1: So anyway, I just want to say, if you are listening to us on this show and Chelsea's in here, you know, ragging on us, or on her show, just don't tell us about it.
0: Yeah, if you want to punch up Matt's life, do it right now on the text line, 815-874-2104.
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0: There's Ozzy's last song, The Gods of Rock and Roll, 104.9. It is the Morning X. Keep listening this hour for your chance to get qualified for Velocity Fest in Dyersville, Iowa. We're going to play that cue to qualify. Not yet, Chelsea, but some point, someone's going to get qualified to go see Shinedown and Creed and Collective Soul. And I think even Carrie Underwood is at this festival. Why can't I hear you?
1: That's pretty awesome.
0: It is pretty awesome. So, not yet, but soon is your qualifier. Hey, over the weekend, Chelsea, I finally went to Run Club with you. I did it.
1: I was so proud of you, but you want to know what irritated me the most about this?
0: Was it me?
1: You? I asked you for days and days and days and days and days. I asked him for days to come to Run Club with me. And then one person, Scott, you asked him to go, and he said, I guess I'm going to go. So it took one other person besides me to get you to go.
0: It wasn't just him, all right? You had been bugging me for weeks to go. And I was like, well, if I don't say yes eventually, I'm never going to hear the end of it. And then he started like, oh, you want to? So I had two people coming at me, and I was like, fine, I will go. But I had a long day on Saturday. I had that, and then I had the Foo Fighters.
1: But how many miles did you run?
0: I think two.
1: Yeah, you ran 2 miles.
0: I think I ran 2 miles.
1: That's awesome for a guy who said he couldn't run.
0: Yes, and I paid for it dearly. My whole body, like Sunday morning was really tough on me. My whole body was stiff and sore, and Saturday was bad.
1: Well, because you were walking around at the Foo Fighters.
0: Yes, we sat so high up, we might as well have been in Hammond, Indiana at Soldier Field, because we were upper
1: Stop.
0: 400 level. Man, you don't realize how high those seats go when you're walking up those steps.
1: So you were almost doing like the Stairmaster.
0: Really?
1: And you ran 2 miles Saturday.
0: And I walked everywhere. Like, it was a big walking day for me on Saturday. But at least I got my steps in.
1: Really into your fitness.
0: I've been trying to get in my fitness. I tried running yesterday, but it didn't work. I got about halfway down the block, and I was like, nope. And I turned around and went home.
1: But you know what? You know what you're doing. What? You're saying yes. How do you feel?
0: Listen, I know you think I'm Jim Carrey in that movie, Yes Man.
1: You are.
0: But I can assure you I am no Jim Carrey.
1: You are. And if you keep saying yes, good things will happen.
0: Okay, well, we'll
1: maybe
0: see.
1: You won't be so sore next time.
0: We'll see. Maybe I'll see you Saturday, maybe. Hey, coming up, did you know 7-Up has changed their formula? We're going to talk about that. And keep listening for your chance to qualify to go to Velocity Fest. It's all on the way this hour here on your favorite, most sorest radio show around, The Morning X.

0: The National Weather Service in the Quad Cities has issued a severe thunderstorm warning for Joe Davies County in northwestern Illinois, Northern Carroll County in northwestern Illinois, Western Stevenson County in northwestern Illinois, until 9:15 a.m. At 8:15 a.m., severe thunderstorms were located along a line extending from East Dubuque to near Spruce Creek Park, moving east at 55 miles per hour. Hazard, 70 miles per hour wind gusts. Source, radar indicated. Impact, expects considerable tree damage. Damage is likely to mobile homes, roofs, and outbuildings. Locations impacted include Freeport, Galena, Mount Carroll, Savannah, Lena, Stockton, East Dubuque, Lanark, Hanover, Pearl City, Elizabeth, Chenan, Woodbine, Scales Mound, Menominee, Council Hill, Nora, Shyville, Massbuck, and Buena Vista. This also includes Apple River Canyon State Park, Lake Leokwana State Recreation Area, and Mississippi Palisades State Park. Remain alert for a possible tornado. Tornadoes can develop quickly from severe thunderstorms. If you spot a tornado, go at once into the basement or small central room in a sturdy structure. For your protection, move to an interior room on the lowest floor of a sturdy building. Continuous cloud-to-ground lightning is occurring with these storms. Move indoors immediately. Lightning is one of nature's leading killers. Remember, if you can hear thunder, you are close enough to be struck by lightning. Torrential rainfall is occurring with these storms and may lead to flash flooding. Do not drive your vehicle through flooded roadways.
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2: Come one, come all to a beautiful show. 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
2: You

0: It is the Morning X, still waiting on that cue to qualify for Velocity Fest. That is coming soon, I promise you very much. But before we get to that, Chelsea, do you drink 7-Up? I know you don't drink soda.
1: You know what's crazy is I actually just had a 7-Up over the weekend. I'm not even joking.
0: I never ever see you drink pop.
1: Yeah, I was at an event and I had had 7-Up and Pepsi, and I'm not a Pepsi drinker. I'd rather have Coca-Cola.
0: It's a good mixer.
1: It is a good mixer, yes.
0: It mixes well with things. Well, they're changing it. It says for the first time in 15 years, 7-Up is changing its recipe. The new version will be hitting stores soon. It'll no longer be lemon-lime soda. Instead, it'll be lime-lemon soda. So they're flipping it around to be more lime-forward. It's going to taste more like limes.
1: Okay.
0: And the reason they're doing it, they says, by giving lime the spotlight, they're delivering more refreshing taste experiences to the general public. They say that 72% of Gen Alpha and Gen Z consumers gravitate towards citrus-forward flavors, and 64% prefer the bold, intense taste experiences, so they want to punch it up. So young people, I guess, like these citrusy flavors of the drink.
1: Now, I do see where they're trying to be different from Starry. Which is crazy.
0: That's
1: that it's
0: the same
1: Starry.
0: Thing.
1: It's Searamus.
0: It's Searamus.
1: Just like right. It'll always be Magic Waters to me. Right. It's always going to be Searamus.
0: Starry, get out of here with Starry.
1: Yeah, right. That and then Sprite. Which is crazy because you think about the different tiers, right? So like Coca-Cola, Pepsi, RC.
0: Okay, rank the uncolas. Sprite, Starry, 7-Up.
1: Ooh.
0: For me, I got to go Sprite number one.
1: Number one.
0: Of course.
1: This is a hot take, but I'm going 7-Up number two.
0: Yeah, me too.
1: And then I'm going to say Searamus, Starry, number three. Just because they changed their name.
0: I see the can. I don't like it.
1: I don't like it.
0: Why? Who came up with that in a meeting?
1: And who said, hey, you know what? With all this money, why don't we rebrand?
0: You don't need to rebrand. It's like if Coca-Cola was like, we need to rebrand. No, you don't.
1: Well, okay. And then rank Coca-Cola, Pepsi, and then RC is technically like the...
0: All right. No, yeah. Well, I like it. Okay, so I'm a Coke guy, so Coca-Cola for sure. And then, I'll take Pepsi over RC, but have you ever had a Cherry RC?
1: It's so good.
0: Cherry RC is where it's at.
1: It is so good.
0: I can never find it. I can never find it at the store.
1: I don't know if they make it anymore.
0: Do they not make it anymore?
1: Because I haven't been able to find it, but you're right. So that's the same ranking for me. So I'm a Coca-Cola gal all day. If you can get Coca-Cola in a glass bottle, that's the OG.
0: Oh, well, forget it. Yeah.
1: Yeah, right? RC second, and then Pepsi last.
0: You're going RC over...
1: Yeah.
0: Do you know RC? I think it was. I thought I read somewhere that it was created for spite because they he like worked for Pepsi or something. He did something, or he worked for Coca-Cola, and he got something happened. If you Wikipedia it, and he created it out of spite.
1: Where's your ranking? 815-874-2104. Let us know.
0: Yeah. Hey, where does this show rank? Huh? Where does it rank? Is it somewhere near the bottom? Probably.
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3: City council members have chosen an acting mayor to lead Rockford after Mayor Tom McNamara's resignation at the end of the month. Alderwoman Janessa Neal will serve in the temporary role. She will have the job from August 31st until a newly elected mayor is sworn in on May 3rd. She was picked in a 6-4 vote of the city council, with three Republican aldermen abstaining because they questioned the council's legal authority to appoint the position. Conklin Academy has unveiled a $20 million expansion that's designed to transform the Rockford School into a fully realized international baccalaureate academy for students from kindergarten through 8th grade. The addition accommodates a growing number of middle school students at Conklin. They worked from module classroom pods last year. Students return to the classroom in Rockford on Thursday. A proposal to grant landmark status to a former Rockford die-cast toy factory on the city's northwest side has earned preliminary approval from a city council panel. The council's Code and Regulation Committee voted unanimously Monday night in favor of local landmark status for the former A&E Tool & Gage at 1202 Eddy Avenue. The 77-year-old building was where die-cast cars and trucks were made for more than three decades under the Midget Toy brand. The matter goes for full council consideration next week. Reporting for RockRiverCurrent.com, I'm Kevin Haas.
2: All right, thanks, Kevin. 8:34 right now, and today, rain in the forecast. We are under a severe thunderstorm watch that continues through the afternoon today. Rain, highs in the mid-80s tonight, into the upper 60s for a low. Ahead for tomorrow, possibility of rain, high of 84. Right now, 72 is what it is here in the state line. And again, we are under that severe thunderstorm watch.
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4: The San Diego Padres helped the Cubs by beating the Brewers 3-2 yesterday. The Sox and the Cubs had the night off. The Phillies beat the Cardinals 6-5. Tonight, the Cubs are in Washington to battle the Nationals. The White Sox are at home hosting the Cincinnati Reds. Cardinals host the Phillies again, and the Brewers and the Padres again laid out on the West Coast tonight. Chicago Sky fall to the Storm 97-88 in the WNBA yesterday. Jonah Koch, last year's U.S. 1500-meters champion, was stripped of his title and received a three-year ban yesterday for blood doping. The 29-year-old's ban came after tests were confirmed and conducted and retested for illegal use of drugs. Finally, the Phillies and the Minnesota Twins are at the iconic Field of Dreams ballpark for their memorial broadcast again, live on Netflix this Thursday night, 7:30 p.m., Field of Dreams star Kevin Costner is set to return to the broadcast again on Thursday night. If they play it, we will watch it. That's sports. I'm Steve Summers.
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The National Weather Service in the Quad Cities has issued a severe thunderstorm warning for northeastern Joe Davies County in northwestern Illinois, Stevenson County in northwestern Illinois, until 9:45 a.m. At 8:43 a.m., severe thunderstorms were located along a line extending from near Apple River to Kent to near Mount Carroll, moving east at 50 miles per hour. Hazard, 70 miles per hour wind gusts. Source, radar indicated. Impact, expects considerable tree damage. Damage is likely to mobile homes, roofs, and outbuildings. Locations impacted include Freeport, Warren, Cedarville, Davis, Dakota, German Valley, Apple River, Winslow, Rock City, Rideout, Nora, Buena Vista, Rock Grove, Oneco, Orangeville, Damascus, McConnell, Scioto Mills, Wenatchee, and Stevenson County Fairgrounds. Remain alert for a possible tornado. Tornadoes can develop quickly from severe thunderstorms. If you spot a tornado, go at once into the basement or small central room in a sturdy structure. For your protection, move to an interior room on the lowest floor of a sturdy building. Continuous cloud-to-ground lightning is occurring with these storms. Move indoors immediately.

0: Ho, ho, ho. It's Festmas. This week, you can win your way into Velocity Fest in Dyersville, Iowa, September 4th, 5th, and 6th, with Shinedown, Creed, Skillet, and more.
1: Ah, Merry Festmas, everybody. We are getting people qualified all week long for you to go to Velocity Fest, as it just said right there. Shinedown, Creed, it's all going down at the movie site of the Field of Dreams in Dyersville, Iowa. What a cool spot for that. So all you got to do to get qualified right now is enter this keyword I give you on the text line. Yes, it's that easy for you to win. Your keyword for today is dreams. D-R-E-A-M-S. Text that in to 815-874-2104. Again, just text the word dreams to 815-874-2104. And that's it. You are qualified to go to Velocity Fest in Dyersville, Iowa. Can't go wrong with that. Again, one more time. Your keyword for today is dreams. Type it in. Get qualified and possibly waving your way to Velocity Fest in Dyersville, Iowa. It's Festmas, everybody, here on the Morning X.

0: It is the Morning X, Chelsea. You know, I had Monday off because it was a busy weekend for me. I went and saw my favorite band, the Foo Fighters, at Soldier Field, and there were a lot of people there.
1: That's the lead singer from Nirvana.
0: No,
1: right?
0: Wrong, drummer, but you're close. You know, going to Chicago, if you're not from there and you don't live there, it gets wild. Like, I forgot how hard it is to drive into that city.
1: I despise driving in Chicago.
0: Right?
1: And driving out is just as bad.
0: Oh my goodness. Like, getting out is worse.
1: It's way worse.
0: It's worse. Like, and you have to

0: go, since it's out at Soldier Field, we had to go like into the main part of the city, and it's fine. You know, I prepare myself for it, but it's really, I mean, you're driving, it's intense. It's like you're in a video game.
1: Google it right now. Did you know that the worst traffic in the United States of America is in Chicago?
0: Is it in Chicago?
1: It is in Chicago.
0: You know, but it's a shame if the Bears do move to Hammond, because I do like the lakefront area, like down there by the museum. It's really pretty down there.
1: Don't get me started.
0: I know. Honestly, I wish they would move to Arlington Heights, because then it would just be a straight shot from Rockford right there off the side of the highway.
1: Listen, I know their preseason game is this weekend. It's Saturday, right? I think. Here's my deal. Like, why are you focused on building a new stadium when you should be focused on winning a Super Bowl?
0: That's one thing we do agree on, Chelsea. Yes, good points. Good point. Just saying. And also just stay in Illinois. But it was fun, but our seats, man, have you ever sat, like, as far back as you can go?
1: Oh, yeah.
0: Like, it was way, way, way up there. Way up there.
1: So you got your steps in on Saturday.
0: It was hard. Like, I can't imagine being a beer vendor, because I saw the beer vendors go up and down the stairs.
1: Wait, there's beer vendors that walk up and down the stairs?
0: Yeah. It's a concert. It's a stadium.
1: Since when?
0: Since always.
1: Every concert I've been to, I have to go get my own drinks.
0: Maybe it's because it was outdoors at like a sporting event stadium sort of deal.
1: Okay.
0: But they had, the margarita guy came walking by with the big, the long, tall glasses or whatever. You know, all the ones they sell?
1: I want a margarita guy to walk past me at a concert.
0: But they played for 3 hours.
1: Wow.
0: Lou and I from the afternoon show had a great time. I ran into a couple people I knew, which was wild in a stadium full of 75,000 people, which is crazy to think. And a good time was had by all. I was so high up that you could actually see Hammond, Indiana from where I was sitting.
1: You could see them building the Bears Stadium.
0: Like, hey, look, that's where it's going to be. But hey, if you went to the Foo Fighters, share your pictures online. Everybody was sharing their pictures the next day. So
1: yeah, I saw your picture and you were pretty high up there.
0: We could see the fireworks from Navy Pier.
1: Wow.
0: They were going off. But a good time was had by all. And now we're back.
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0: about that. It is the Morning X. Sorry, Chelsea. I just did the Weird Al ending for that song. He did a song called Gump, but that's Lump. You don't know what I'm talking about, right? You don't know. I forget. You don't know Weird Al.
1: No, you should have played the crickets because I had no idea. I know the song that you made me listen to in the car.
0: Eat It?
1: Yeah, Eat It. And then there's like some Star Wars parody song. That
0: Oh, Yoda?
1: Yeah.
0: Yeah. Anyway, you need to learn Weird Al. Anyway, so there's some weather coming this way, and our favorite weatherman, Mark Henderson, has been providing updates. And you were just watching on his Facebook feed there about 9:30-ish?
1: Yeah, so he was just on live on Facebook, and he was talking about how metropolitan Rockford area, about 9:20, 9:30, if you're more towards like Winnebago area, he said like 9:15-ish.
0: Okay.
1: And then Rockton, Roscoe, 9:40, 9:45.
0: So we got a bunch of severe thunderstorms kind of about ready to roll through the area here very shortly. So if you're living north, more Rockton area,
1: it'll take a little bit longer to get there.
0: But yeah, so it's going to rain. It's going to rain. It's going to be a rainy day, but we got some severe weather heading this way.
1: Well, sounds like it's going to clear up, and it might be partly cloudy skies this afternoon. So maybe it'll be perfect time for the Boone County Fair.
0: Oh, that kicks off tonight, yeah, too. So hopefully it rolls through this morning so that way we don't have to deal with the stuff tonight.
1: I know, but all those vendors are set up out there right now.
0: Well, I mean, the good news is they'll have time to reset.
1: Take cover!
0: Take cover. By the way, Chelsea, are you going to the Boone County Fair this week?
1: You know it. And not only am I going to be eating my way around the fair, but
0: too.
1: My daughter's going to be eating her way around the fair this year.
0: Oh, my gosh. That's right.
1: I have a sidekick.
0: So you do. So I know you do like the Boy Scout baked potatoes. Are the thing to get.
1: Boy Scout baked potatoes. You got to get some pepper jack cheese curds. You got to get the firefighter donuts.
0: Oh, the donuts, yes.
1: You got to get a bowl of mac and cheese from Sassy Mac. I always get a burger from Sizz and Fizz. I used to get the turkey legs, but last year when I went, they were like $25. And I just was like, $25 for one turkey leg is insane.
0: But it sounds like you've already spent hundreds of dollars on food.
1: In my mind.
0: Up to that point.
1: Ask me how fat. Like an hour. I feel like it's about an hour I spend that much.
0: Yeah, it's crazy. Well, I mean, it's not exactly super cheap to eat at the fair.
1: Well, you can't forget the cotton candy and the slushies. Ooh, the root beer.
0: They
1: if you know, you know.
0: They do have good root beer there.
1: Oh, man.
0: And I'm a basic B corn dog guy when I go to the fair. I like my meat on a stick.
1: Oh, we know you like your meat on a stick, Matt.
0: Yeah, shut up. This is the Morning X. Hey, it's about to get serious out there here in a little bit, so just heads up. Storms are about to roll through. Thank you, Mark Henderson. You're the man.

0: to know you.
1: It is the Morning X into the 9 o'clock hour. We go here. Wow, 9:20 on a Tuesday. That is wild to me. Time is just flying by this morning. You know, school is almost back in session as well, Chelsea, and we're still wanting to hook a state line teacher up with the school prize. It's a gift card, $100 Visa gift card. I mean, how can you go wrong with that?
2: Not only just that, but we're going to hook them up with some Buntinis from Nothing Bun Cakes in Rockford.
1: Yeah, and gift certificates to Garrett's Restaurant and Bar. And I know you weren't a Hellraiser until your high school years, right?
2: Right. Literally, I was a good kid up until, about my sophomore year.
1: I was a pretty good student. I mean, I did go to the detention a time. You ever go to the principal's office when you're in school?
2: I actually only went to the principal's office one time.
1: Just one time?
2: Yeah, because my Spanish teacher, if you know, you know. If you went to Guilford and you had Spanish between the years like 2006 to 2010, I think she was there.
1: Yeah.
2: She used to send everybody to the principal's office for dress code.
1: I went there for dress code, too.
2: Like, it was... Well, you went to Catholic school.
1: Yeah, but they let us wear, on certain days, they let us wear whatever casual dress day, and I wore a Hooters t-shirt.
2: Oh my gosh, Matt, you can't do that at a Catholic school.
1: I found out you couldn't, yes.
2: That's so funny, though. No, my generation was the generation of jean skirts, and so I remember walking into class, and Miss Mercado sent me and another girl down to the principal's office because our fingertips were just barely over, like, you know how you had to put your fingertips to the side? It was just barely over, okay? And then I remember the principal saying, hey, like, this is stupid. Like, it's just it's barely short. Don't send them back down here.
1: You know what? I miss jean skirts. I think you should bring back jean skirts. Is
2: they
1: that something that
2: are making
1: people
2: a comeback.
1: Still wear?
2: I wore one to Country Thunder, and I was like, who am I? It's from Hollister and everything. Gosh, I'm having a midlife crisis.
1: You actually went into Hollister? I'm too afraid to go in there. I should not be going in there. You walk by in the mall, there's like strobe lights. It's all dark in there. I'm like, I'm not going in there.
2: Yeah, you probably shouldn't go in there.
1: No. Anyway.
2: Go to Sears.
1: I belong at Sears and JCPenney. I'm a St. John's Bay kind of guy.
2: Old Navy kind of guy.
1: Tommy Bahama is where I live at this point. Anyway, treat a state line teacher. School is back literally, I think, this week or next week. So make it happen at the xrockford.com. Thank you to Eldridge Roofing.
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The National Weather Service in Chicago has issued a severe thunderstorm warning for northern LaSalle County in north-central Illinois, DeKalb County in north-central Illinois, Boone County in north-central Illinois, until 10:15 a.m. At 9:22 a.m., severe thunderstorms were located along a line extending from near Winnebago to near Byron to near Sublette, moving east at 55 miles per hour. Hazard, 70 miles per hour wind gusts. Source, radar indicated. Impact, expects considerable tree damage. Damage is likely to mobile homes, roofs, and outbuildings. Severe thunderstorms will be near Menduda around 9:30 a.m. Belvedere, Loves Park, Chabonah, Cherry Valley, and Earlville around 9:35 a.m. Poplar Grove, Candlewick Lake, Kirkland, Malta, Leland, and Timberlane around 9:40 a.m. DeKalb, Sycamore, Lake Holiday, Cortland, Sumanock, Waterman, and Kingston around 9:45 a.m. Sandwich, Genoa, Sheridan, and Inkley around 9:50 a.m. Maple Park around 9:55 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

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It is the Morning X, and coming up, your Real Rock Report, and we'll wrap up the show for a Tuesday severe thunderstorm. Watch out there right now as it's rolling through the area. All that to come here shortly. Black Label Society, this is Name and Blood on the X.

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1: All right, let's go ahead and get your Real Rock Report and wrap up the show. 3 Days Grace, their Alienation tour saw the return of original singer Adam Gontier, who paired up with his replacement Matt Waltz to trade vocals on tracks throughout the tour. Waltz says now that after a year and a half of touring, they're ready for their next evolution of the band. He said they're going to start writing a new record next year. So look for a brand new 3 Days Grace album coming sometime in the future. Travis Barker of Blink 182 is the latest artist to appear on the musical game show Trackstar. He identifies different songs from different bands and more. You can find that episode on YouTube. Something fun for you to watch right there. And Nikki Sixx says there most likely won't be any more new Motley Crue albums. He says it's just too much work and they're just going to release singles instead. You can actually win your way to see Motley Crue in Tinley Park next Saturday for the Return of the Carnival Sins tour. Be listening tomorrow morning for your shot at those tickets. That's the show. Appreciate you listening out there. Thanks to Chelsea for stopping by for a bit, Steve Summers, Kevin Haas, and more. And for you out there listening as well, couldn't do this show without you. Hef is in next after me, and then Lou comes back this afternoon. He takes you home, driving home, commercial-free with Wook Fork at 5 o'clock. Weather is a little hairy out there right now, but these heavier storms should pass, and then it might just be a rainy day out there for us today. Either way, enjoy it, and we will see you tomorrow.
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I will have music from Tool coming up in a little bit. Tool is going to be playing Riot Fest, and that is a festival that you can win your way into. 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Yes, the full lineups, I have them posted up on our Facebook page. 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This is called Break Me Down.

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11: Yeah. I wake up every morning with my head up in a daze. I'm not sure if I should say this, but I'll say it anyway. Every

That is Dead Sugar, Inland the Prey. 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

ago, we played the band Dead Sugar. That song is called Sugar. My ADD is going off like crazy. 104.9 The X, I'm Hef. This band is playing a big show at the Credit Union One Amphitheater over in Tinley Park. Oh, almost a week away. They're going to be out there with Cody Jinks and Eva Under Fire. It's Five Finger Death Punch.

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New stuff there from Nickelback. Yeah, that is called Rattle the Cage. Yes, a heavier side of Nickelback. Yeah. I know many of you maybe were on board with the whole, you know, like early 2010s thing where everyone made fun of Nickelback. They even have a documentary about it on Netflix, the website Netflix. 104.9 The X, I'm Half. Here's a song about telling someone to walk on home. It's Pantera.

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Yeah, just clench your teeth. 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We'll do some Alice in Chains. Right now, new stuff from The Warning. Yes, The Warning. They just released their fifth album. And they're going to be on this very jam-packed lineup for Louder Than Life coming up in September down in Louisville, Kentucky. Louisville. There's no way to say that and not sound a little drunk.

RockRiverCurrent.com. 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Everything you need to know about in the greater Rockford area, the amazing people here, the wonderful things that we're doing here. They have a great article up that is written right now by Paul Anthony Arco on Mike Parr, a local musician that put together a wonderful music compilation they're selling over at Culture Shock on Charles Street, the 815 Mafia Volume 1. Just local musicians coming together, putting out a record that is going to raise money to take people with mental and physical disabilities on fishing trips. It's really, really cool. Go read the article right now. It's rockrivercurrent.com. Good on you, Mike. Here's new stuff from Motionless and White. This is called R.I.P. It's the X.

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0: That is the band Lit. Yes, Lit. Other people know the other track from them, My Own Worst Enemy. It's 90s Proof at Noon on the X, an hour of nothing but 90s rock. We will have a very heavy song from Filter coming up in a little bit, and music from Alanis Morissette, who's going to be at Riot Fest. Win your way in at our website, thexrockford.com. Right now is a song that felt very dangerous in the 1990s. That's what this whole hour is. It's 90s Proof at Noon, Sublime.
1: She was living in a single room with three other individuals. One of them was a male, and the other two, well, the other two were females. God only knows what they were up to in there. And furthermore, Susan, I wouldn't be the least bit surprised to learn that all four of them habitually smoke marijuana cigarettes. Reefers.

0: 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That sounds like a blast. 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Starting Memorial Day weekend, Matt and Lou will see who can drink 104 beers first. I'm sure we really had to twist their arms to do this again.
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0: Anyway, we'll cap it all off with the grand finale going down on Saturday, August 29th at Garrett's Restaurant and Bar on North Bell School Road. 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
0: 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A CD was a little disc you had to put in and a laser would beam down and... forget it. This is 90s Proof on the X.

Super Bonbon, Super Bonbon, Soul Coughing. Yeah, a band that recently reunited after like over 20 plus years. It's 90s Proof at Noon on the X, an hour of nothing but 90s rock. We're going to play Creed now. And then right after Creed is a band that a lot of people thought Scott Stapp was like ripping off vocally. I never really agree with that, but maybe you do. Who is that band? Well, stick around and find out after Creed. It's 90s Proof at Noon on the X.

0: 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That means I have to talk to their singer and overzealous Chicago Cub fan, Eddie.
1: Hello, it is me, Edward Vedder of Seattle Pacific Northwest rock band Pearl Jam. I wrote a song about the Cubbies game yesterday. It says, Cubbies totally beat the Kansas City Royals 10-2 because the Royals didn't have George Brett again.
0: George Brett? Do you just know baseball players from the 80s and 90s?
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0: Whatever. 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It's 90s Proof at Noon.

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Hansen, Rob Zombie together. Yeah, a lot of people with black eyeliner at that show coming up on September 5th, Credit Union One Amphitheater. If it's very sweaty, the black eyeliner will run, and then people are going to think that you're crying weird oil tears, but hopefully not. Yeah, we'll keep it heavy right now. 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

0: Festmas. Have you heard us talk about Festmas? Yeah, it starts tomorrow. Yeah, the weeks ahead, you can win your way into Riot Fest, Bourbon and Beyond, Louder Than Life down in Louisville, Kentucky. This week, it's Velocity Fest over in Iowa. Yeah, Shinedown's playing that. Listen tomorrow morning and all the mornings ahead.
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0: Yeah, Matt's going to have your hookup, and he will call you to action. You do it, and maybe you're going to Velocity Fest. It's the X.

0: sorry. Always let you down. Something I feel like I do often. I've done this often. I can cook some things. I can't bake anything. Don't trust me with an egg beater because I'll just make too many jokes about it. Yeah. I can make macaroni and cheese. Pretty good at that. I know. I'm supposed to be an adult. Whatever. I'll be back tomorrow. 104.9 The X. I'm Kevin Heff. 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
2: 3 Days Grace. Their Alienation tour saw the return of original singer Adam Gontier, who paired up with his replacement Matt Waltz to trade vocals on tracks throughout the tour. Waltz says now that after a year and a half of touring, they're ready for their next evolution of the band. He said they're going to start writing a new record next year. So look for a brand new 3 Days Grace album coming sometime in the future. Travis Barker of Blink-182 is the latest artist to appear on the musical game show Trackstar. He identifies different songs from different bands and more. You can find that episode on YouTube. Something fun for you to watch right there. And Nikki Sixx says there most likely won't be any more new Motley Crue albums. He says it's just too much work and they're just going to release singles instead. You can actually win your way to see

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5: But here we stand on opposing sides. Let's go to war. Let's go to war!

Sour from Ryan Perns on 104.9 The X. It's Lou. Got to see him earlier this summer. Absolutely. Dude, he shreds. The dude just shreds. I did not realize he could play guitar like he does. Plus that voice, yeah, it's just as awesome in person. Getting our first album from Ryan Perns. It's coming this Friday, the 14th. Can't Cry from Ryan Perns. That'll be available wherever it is you like to grab your albums from.

Matt kicked off Festmas this morning on the Morning X. 4 weeks, four different fests, chances to get you hooked up. Matt wants to get somebody from the state line into each one of these fests. That's what it is all about. Another chance tomorrow for you to get hooked up, get qualified this week in Festmas for Velocity Fest happening in Dyersville, Iowa, right at the scene of the Field of Dreams movie where they shot it, the field, the farmhouse, all that. The stage is literally set up right next to it. You'll see Shinedown, Creed, Filter, Skillet, so many more. Next chance coming tomorrow morning in the 7 o'clock hour. I don't know if I'm supposed to say that, but Matt will have your hookup in the 7 o'clock hour. Your chance to get qualified for Velocity Fest in Festmas on the Morning X.

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Over Now from Alice in Chains off of their MTV Unplugged album, which has not been officially released on vinyl. That is until now. They are releasing it September 25th. Alice in Chains is going to release their MTV Unplugged album on a double vinyl. You can get all the info on that and even get in on the pre-order over at AliceInChains.com. 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You can check that whole thing out on vinyl. It's Architects Now on the X.

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Something Wicked from Breaking Benjamin, some new rock, which will be a part of the album that they have finished. Not only Something Wicked, also Awaken will be a part of that album. No title for it yet, no word on when we'll hear it, but supposedly that seventh studio album from Breaking Benjamin is done. You just gotta get it into our ear holes. Breaking Benjamin will be in Tinley Park. You want to get in for that, the concert section at thexrockford.com has everything you need to get hooked up with those tickets.

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It's amazing to me that Pearl Jam supposedly has a new drummer, but we still have not heard a peep about who it might be. That I feel like that's power, being able to keep something quiet, to be honest with you. It's Lou on the X. Get ready for Walk 4, Get 5. 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

0: Time will tell from Poppy as we get into today's Walk Fork at 5. On the X, we're going to wrap up your workday. It'll start off for Crystal with Alter Bridge. 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Two things. 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I know. 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Your Walk Fork at 5. 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
2: 3 Days Grace, their Alienation tour saw the return of original singer Adam Gontier, who paired up with his replacement Matt Waltz to trade vocals on tracks throughout the tour. Waltz says now that after a year and a half of touring, they're ready for their next evolution of the band. He said they're going to start writing a new record next year. So look for a brand new 3 Days Grace album coming sometime in the future. Travis Barker of Blink-182 is the latest artist to appear on the musical game show Trackstar. He identifies different songs from different bands and more. You can find that episode on YouTube. Something fun for you to watch right there. And Nikki Sixx says there most likely won't be any more new Motley Crue albums. He says it's just too much work and they're just going to release singles instead. You can actually win your way to see Motley Crue in Tinley Park next Saturday for their The Return of the Carnival Sins tour. Be listening tomorrow morning for your shot at those tickets.
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Papa Roach on 104.9 The X. We had Magi before that in your Walk Fork at 5. And Magi actually going to be here in studio with Matt Hall. We'll be stopping by Friday the 21st. 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Wrapping it up with Greta Van Fleet.

0: Good call by Justin to wrap up today's Walk Fork at 5 with Giovanni and the Hired Guns and Quitter. 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
5: City Council members have chosen an acting mayor to lead Rockford after Mayor Tom McNamara's resignation at the end of the month. Alderwoman Janessa Neal will serve in the temporary role. She will have the job from August 31st until a newly elected mayor is sworn in on May 3rd. Neal was picked in a 6-4 vote of the City Council, with three Republican aldermen abstaining because they questioned the council's legal authority to appoint the position. Kevin Haas reporting.
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Young again, that is Shinedown, who is a part of Velocity Fest in Dyersville, Iowa, happening September 4th, 5th, and 6th. And tomorrow morning on the Morning X in the 7 a.m. hour, Matt Hall will have another chance for you to get qualified to win passes to all 3 days of Velocity Fest. It is week number one of Festmas. 4 weeks, four fests, week number one, Velocity Fest. Another chance to qualify tomorrow morning on the Morning X in the 7 a.m. hour with Matt.

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